This is Akashvani, the news read by Ajay Kumar. India has stepped up efforts to trace and rescue Indian nationals stranded in Nepal due to the flash flood tragedy. The toll in the massive flash floods in Nepal has reached 389 as authorities race against time to find thousands of missing people, including 290 Indians. Authorities in Tibet and Nepal have reported over 1,500 people missing. Out of these, many are foreigners. Both authorities reported that people from more than 30 countries are missing. The External Affairs Ministry has said that 84 Indian nationals have been rescued so far in Nepal. These include 63 workers of the Trishuli 1 project as well as 21 people from Tamil Nadu. The ministry said that contact with 290 Indians have not been established so far. Addressing media in New Delhi, External Affairs Ministry spokesperson Randeep Jaiswal said the Indian embassy in Kathmandu is in touch with the project authorities to collect information as communication links in the affected area have been disrupted. Mr. Jaiswal said India has sent more than 47 tons of emergency relief supplies aimed at supporting Nepal's ongoing rescue and relief operations. The Ministry of External Affairs has set up a round-the-clock control room in New Delhi to assist people. The control room can be contacted at +91 11 2308 8718, +91 11 2308 8719. For WhatsApp calls and messages, +91 99 68 29 1988 can be contacted. The emergency contact numbers of the Indian Embassy in Kathmandu are +977 985 131 6807, +977 970 910 7500 and 977 981 032 6117. Prime Minister Narendra Modi will visit Uzbekistan tomorrow. He will be on a two-day visit to the Central Asian country. Prime Minister will visit Tashkent at the invitation of the President of Uzbekistan, Shavkat Mirziyoyev. During the visit, Prime Minister will hold delegation-level talks with President Mirziyoyev to further strengthen the strategic partnership between the two countries. The Pradhan Mantri Jan Dhan Yojana has completed 12 years today, marking a significant milestone in transforming country's financial inclusion landscape. The scheme was launched by Prime Minister Narendra Modi on this day in 2014. Under the Pradhan Mantri Jan Dhan Yojana, more than 59 crore accounts have been opened so far, with total deposits amounting to 3,17,000 crore rupees. Raksha Bandhan, the festival of special bond between brothers and sisters, is being celebrated today across the country. On this occasion, sisters tie colorful rakhi around the wrist of their brothers and pray for their prosperity, health and well-being. In return, brothers pledge to protect and support their sisters and present them gifts.

President Draupadi Murmu has extended greetings to people on the occasion of Raksha Bandhan. The president also urged every citizen to take a pledge to strengthen the bonds amongst families and communities, marching forward with the spirit towards a Viksit Bharat. The annual Sri Amarnath Yatra will conclude today in Jammu and Kashmir, coinciding with the festival of Raksha Bandhan. The 57-day long Yatra began on July 3 this year. Culmination of the Yatra is marked by the arrival of the holy mace Chhari Mubarak led by Mahant Dipendra Giri at the sacred cave shrine. Over 4.8 lakh devotees performed the pilgrimage this year across both the Pahalgam and Baltal routes. In women's hockey, India defeated Germany 3-1 in a classification match to finish 5th in the FIH World Cup in Amstelveen, Netherlands. This was Indian women team's best performance since finishing 4th in the inaugural World Cup in 1974. India's Vellavan Senthil Kumar stormed into the final of the PSA Budapest Squash Open after a thrilling 3-2 victory over compatriot Vijoth Rani in the semi-finals last night.

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Death toll in the massive flash floods in Nepal have reached 389 as authorities raced against time to find thousands of missing people, including 290 Indians. Authorities in Tibet and Nepal have reported over 1,500 people missing. Out of these, many are foreigners. Both authorities reported that people from more than 30 countries are missing. The External Affairs Ministry has said that 84 Indian nationals have been rescued so far in Nepal. These include 63 workers of the Trishuli One project as well as 21 people from Tamil Nadu. The minister said that contact with 290 Indians have not been established so far. Addressing media in New Delhi, External Affairs Ministry spokesperson Randhir Jayaswal said the Indian Embassy in Kathmandu is in touch with the project authorities to collect information as communication links in the affected areas have been disrupted. Mr. Jayaswal said India has sent more than 47 tons of emergency relief supplies aimed at supporting Nepal's ongoing rescue and relief operations. The Ministry of External Affairs has set up a round-the-clock control room in New Delhi to assist people. The control room can be contacted at +91 11 230 88 718, +91 11 230 88 719. For WhatsApp calls and messages, +91 11 68 29 19 88 can be contacted. The emergency contact numbers of the Indian Embassy in Kathmandu are +9 77 985 131 6807, +9 77 970 910 7500, and 977 981 032 6117. The Pradhan Mantri Jan Dhan Yojana has completed 12 years today, marking a significant milestone in transforming the country's financial inclusion landscape. The scheme was launched by Prime Minister Narendra Modi on this day in 2014. Under the Pradhan Mantri Jan Dhan Yojana, more than 59 crore accounts have been opened so far, with total deposits amounting to 3,17,000 crore rupees. Prime Minister Narendra Modi will visit Uzbekistan tomorrow. He will be on a two-day visit to the Central Asian country. Prime Minister will visit Tashkent at the invitation of the President of Uzbekistan, Shavkat Mirziyoyev. During the visit, Prime Minister will hold delegation-level talks with President Mirziyoyev to further strengthen the strategic partnership between the two countries. Finance Minister Nirmala Sitharaman will be on a six-day visit to the United States beginning today. During her visit to the U.S., she will travel to Chicago, Asheville, and New York. In Chicago, Finance Minister will participate in a roundtable conference with prominent investors and engage with leading CEOs, presidents, and senior representatives of the private sector. Bilateral one-to-one meetings with CEOs and senior leadership of select companies in Chicago will also be held. Raksha Bandhan, the festival of special bond between brothers and sisters, is being celebrated today across the country. On this occasion, sisters tie colorful rakhis around the wrists of their brothers and pray for their prosperity, health, and well-being. In return, brothers pledge to protect and support their sisters and present them.

President Draupadi Murmu has extended greetings to people on the occasion of Raksha Bandhan. The president also urged every citizen to take a pledge to strengthen the bond amongst families and communities, marching forward with the spirit towards a Viksit Bharat. The annual Sri Amarnath Yatra will conclude today in Jammu and Kashmir, coinciding with the festival of Raksha Bandhan. The 57-day-long Yatra began on July 3rd this year. Culmination of the Yatra is marked by the arrival of the holy mace, Chhadi Mubarak, led by Mahant Deependra Giri at the sacred cave shrine. Over 4.8 lakh devotees performed the pilgrimage this year across both the Pahalgam and Baltal routes. During the Yatra, pilgrims travel to the holy Amarnath cave shrine, located at an altitude of nearly 3,888 meters, to seek the blessings of Lord Shiva and witness the naturally formed eye shivaling. In women's hockey, India defeated Germany 3-1 in a classification match to finish fifth in the FIH World Cup in Amstelveen, Netherlands. This was Indian women's team's best performance since finishing fourth in the inaugural World Cup in 1974. And with that, we end this news bulletin.

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Akashwani presents Morning News. Good morning, I am Nishit Kumar. The headlines. Death toll in devastating Nepal-Tibet flash floods rises to 392, while 1,468 people remain missing on both sides of the border. Center steps up efforts to bring back Indians stranded in Nepal. World's largest financial inclusion initiative, Pradhan Mantri Jan Dhan Yojana, completes 12 years today. Festival of Raksha Bandhan being celebrated across the country. 57-day long annual Amarnath Yatra to conclude in Jammu and Kashmir. Finance

0: Dr. Nirmala Sitharaman to be on a six-day visit to US beginning today. An Indian Grandmaster R. Pragyananda creates history, becomes first Indian to win Grand Chess Tour. And now the news in detail. The death toll in devastating Nepal-Tibet flash floods has risen to 392, while 1,468 people remain missing on both sides of the border. Of the 392 people killed in the disaster, 389 died in Nepal and 3 in neighboring Tibet. Nepal authorities reported 910 people missing, while officials in Tibet said another 558 people remain unaccounted for, taking the total number of missing people on the two sides of the border to 1,468. As rescuers search riverbanks and isolated settlements for survivors and recover bodies carried downstream, the threat is far from over. A newly formed barrier lake near the source of the Bhote Koshi river system has raised fears that a breach could unleash another surge, potentially worsening the disaster and complicating rescue operations already underway. Nepalese security personnel have evacuated more than 800 people from the affected districts. The catastrophe has triggered a major rescue effort by India, with External Affairs Ministry saying 290 Indian nationals in Nepal remain uncontactable. New Delhi is making urgent efforts to ascertain their whereabouts and coordinate the rescue, while the missing Indians, including hydropower workers and tourist groups from different states. External Affairs Minister S. Jaishankar said urgent efforts are underway to ascertain the status and well-being of Indians caught in the flooded areas. He said External Affairs Ministry is coordinating with the Nepalese side, other ministries, state governments, tour operators and relevant authorities. External Affairs Ministry has also established a 24-hour control room to assist with tracing and evacuation efforts. India has so far rescued 84 nationals. This includes 63 workers from the Trishuli 1 run-of-the-river hydroelectric project and 21 people from Tamil Nadu. Prime Minister Narendra Modi will visit Uzbekistan tomorrow. He will be on a two-day visit to the Central Asian country. Prime Minister will visit Tashkent at the invitation of the President of Uzbekistan, Shavkat Mirziyoyev. During the visit, Prime Minister will hold delegational talks with President Mirziyoyev to further strengthen the strategic partnership between the two countries. We have more from our correspondent.
1: This will be Prime Minister Narendra Modi's fourth visit to Uzbekistan. He had earlier visited the Central Asian country in 2015, 2016 and in 2022. Uzbekistan President Shavkat Mirziyoyev also visited India in 2018 and 2019. Talking to Akashvani News, Professor Rajan Kumar of Central Asian Studies in his School of International Studies, Jawaharlal Nehru University, said that the frequent visits itself shows how important Uzbekistan is for India. During the visit, the Prime Minister Narendra Modi and President of Uzbekistan, Mr. Shavkat Mirziyoyev, would review cooperation in trade and investment, defense, digital connectivity, energy, education, and people-to-people domains and set the agenda for the road ahead. They will also share perspectives on advancing the shared development visions of Viksit Bharat 2047 and Uzbekistan 2030. Sushil Chandra Tiwari, Akashvani News, Tashkent, Uzbekistan.
0: The Pradhan Mantri Jan Dhan Yojana has completed 12 years today, marking a significant milestone in transforming the country's financial inclusion landscape. The scheme was launched by Prime Minister Narendra Modi on this day in 2014. We have a report.
2: Under the Pradhan Mantri Jan Dhan Yojana, more than 59 crore accounts have been opened so far, with total deposits amounting to 3,17,000 crore rupees. As the world's largest financial inclusion in the initiative, the scheme continues to redefine access to banking for all Indians. The average deposit per account is 5,356 rupees. Under the Pradhan Mantri Jan Dhan Yojana, 78% of the accounts have been opened in rural or semi-urban areas, and approximately 56% of the accounts are owned by women. Over 41 crore rupee cards have been issued to Jan Dhan account holders. The scheme has also empowered millions, particularly the marginalized sections, to access banking and financial services to improve their socio-economic conditions. Due to initiatives like Pradhan Mantri Jan Dhan Yojana, India's financial inclusion index has risen from 53.9 in 2018 to 60. This year, showcasing deeper access to credit, insurance, saving and digital payments. Anupam Mishra, Akashvani News, Delhi.
0: Finance Minister Nirmala Sitharaman will be on a six-day visit to the

0: United States beginning today. During her visit to the U.S., she will travel to Chicago, Asheville, and New York. In Chicago, Finance Minister will participate in a roundtable conference with prominent investors and engage with leading CEOs, presidents, and senior representatives of the private sector. Ms. Sita Raman will also visit the Polsky Center for Entrepreneurship and Innovation at the University of Chicago, where she will exchange perspectives on entrepreneurship, innovation, technology commercialization, and strengthening linkages with India's rapidly expanding startup and innovation ecosystem. The finance minister will also interact with members of the Indian community in Chicago during her visit. In Nashville, Ms. Sita Raman will lead the Indian delegation at the G20 finance ministers and central bank governors meeting under the United States presidency of the G20. The meeting schedule for the 31st of August and 1st of September will bring together finance minister, central bank governors, and senior economic officials from the G20 members to deliberate on key global economic and financial issues. In New York, Ms. Sita Raman will participate in an investor roundtable with CEOs and senior representatives of leading New York-based companies. Finance Minister Nirmala Sitharaman and Canada's Minister of Finance and National Revenue, François-Philippe Champagne, have concluded the India-Canada Finance Minister's Economic and Financial Dialogue in Toronto, Canada. In a joint statement issued after the dialogue, both sides said the meeting builds on the commitment made by Prime Minister Narendra Modi and Canadian Prime Minister Mark Carney during their meeting in New Delhi in March this year to strengthen bilateral economic and financial cooperation. This is Akashwani giving you the news.
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0: Welcome back to the morning news. Raksha Bandhan, the festival of special bond between brothers and sisters, is being celebrated today across the country. On this occasion, sisters tie colorful rakhis around the wrist of their brothers and pray for their prosperity, health, and well-being. In return, brothers pledge to protect and support their sisters and present them with gifts.

0: President Draupadi Murmu has extended greetings to people on the occasion of Raksha Bandhan. The president also urged every citizen to take a pledge to strengthen the bonds amongst families and communities, marching forward with this spirit towards a Viksit Bharat. Prime Minister Narendra Modi has greeted people on the occasion of Raksha Bandhan today. In a social media post, Mr. Modi expressed hope that the festival of Raksha Bandhan brings happiness, prosperity and success to everyone's lives. Raksha Bandhan is being celebrated today at the world-famous Mahakaleshwar temple in Ujjain with special religious traditions. During the Bhasma Aarti, a specially prepared Rakhi was offered to Lord Mahakal. We have a report.
1: Early this morning, during the Bhasma Aarti on the occasion of Shravan Purnima, a special Rakhi of about 2 feet was offered to Lord Mahakal. Women from the priest's family prepared this Rakhi after working on it for several days. It was made with silk cloth and silk threads. Rudraksh, peacock feathers, the Om symbol, the third eye and Tripun were also used in the Rakhi. While preparing it, the women chanted Jai Mahakal and Om Namah Shivaya. According to the religious tradition, the women of the priest's family tie Rakhi to their brothers only after offering Rakhi to Lord Mahakal. Abhinav Goyal, Akashwani News, Bhopal.
0: In Jammu and Kashmir, the annual Sri Amarnath Ji Yatra will officially culminate today with the traditional Chhadi Mubarak ceremony at the Holy Cave Shrine. We have more from our correspondent.
2: The 57-day pilgrimage began on July 3 through Pahalgam and Baltar routes. More than 480,000 devotees performed darshan at the Holy Cave Shrine before the regular yatra was suspended from August 9 due to adverse weather conditions and damage to the tracks. Despite the suspension of regular yatra, the sacred journey of Chhadi Mubarak continued as per tradition. Led by its custodian Mahant Dipindra Giri, the holy mace reached Panchtarni yesterday after following traditional route from Srinagar. It will proceed to the holy cave today where special prayers and traditional rituals will be performed. With the traditional Chhadi Mubarak ceremony, the annual Amarnath Yatra come to an end. Ishfaq Shah, Akashwadi News, Srinagar.
0: The hill shrine of Shabarimala in Keralam will close today at 10 p.m. after the completion of the Onam Pujas. The temple witnessed heavy pilgrim footfall during the Onam season.

0: In Kerala, the 172nd birth anniversary of social reformer Sri Narayana Guru will be observed today. Various programs are being organized across the state from this morning. We have more from our correspondent.
1: Elaborate programs have been organized at Chembadanthi, the birthplace of Sri Narayana Guru. Program will also be held at Shivagiri, where the Guru attained Samadhi. At Shivagiri, Speaker Thiruvanjur Radhakrishnan will inaugurate the Jayanti conference this morning. The Jayanti procession will begin at 5 p.m. At Chembadanthi, Chief Minister V.D. Satheesan will inaugurate the Jayanti conference at 6:30 p.m.

0: Radhakrishnan will inaugurate the Jayanti conference this morning. The Jayanti procession will begin at 5 p.m. At Chembadanthi, Chief Minister V.D. Satheesan will inaugurate the Jayanti conference at 6:30 p.m. A Chathaya Day feast will be held at Aravipuram Temple at noon. Jayanti procession will be organized across the state this evening. Smithy M. Pallurathi, Akashvani News, Thiruvananthapuram.
1: Indian Grandmaster R. Pragyananda created history becoming the first Indian to win the Grand Chess Tour after staging a stunning comeback to defeat defending champion Fabiano Caruana 15-13 in the final at St. Louis in US last night. Pragyananda started the final day 6 points behind Caruana, but both rapid games to take the lead. He then held his ground in the four blitz games to seal a 15-13 victory, claimed $2 lakh first prize, and also secured a guaranteed spot in the next year's Grand Chess Tour. India's Vellovan Senthil Kumar stormed into the final of the PSA Budapest Squash Open after a thrilling 3-2 victory over compatriot Veer Choturani in the semi-finals last night. Indian women's hockey team ended their FIH World Cup campaign with a historic 3-1 win over higher-ranked Germany in the fifth-place classification match at Amstelveen, Netherlands, yesterday. The India Meteorological Department has issued an orange color warning for heavy to very heavy rainfall along with thunderstorms and lightning over Odisha and Bihar today. The IMD has forecast heavy rainfall over Chhattisgarh, East Madhya Pradesh, East Uttar Pradesh and Jharkhand during the day. Similar conditions are predicted over Andaman and Nicobar Islands, Andhra Pradesh, North Interior Karnataka, Odisha, Tamil Nadu, Puducherry, Karaikal and Uttarakhand during the same period. And now for a look at today's newspapers, it's over to Tanvi Khurana.
2: Thank you, Nishit. Nepal flood toll hits close to 400 as rescue work in top gear is the headline carried by all the leading dailies. Centre steps up efforts to bring back Indians stranded in Nepal, says a report in the Asian Age. Prime Minister heads to Uzbekistan SEO summit. Key bilateral talks likely, says the top story in Hindustan Times. 4 Naga civilians killed in Manipur ambush, reports the Tribune. 18th BRICS summit set for 12th and 13th of September, says Ministry of External Affairs, according to the Statesman. IPO flood puts appetite to the test as 4.62 lakh crore pipeline bills, says a report in Financial Express. FPIs keep going in August in select picks, reports the Economic Times. And finally, wait for a US green card could stretch to 179 years, writes the Times of India. And with that, it's back to you, Nishit.
1: Thank you, Tanvi. And now before we end the bulletin, the headlines once again. Death toll in devastating Nepal-Tibet flash floods rises to 392, while 1,468 people remain missing on both sides of the border. Center steps up efforts to bring back Indians stranded in Nepal. World's largest financial inclusion initiative, Pradhan Mantri Jan Dhan Yojana, completes 12 years today. Festival of Raksha Bandhan being celebrated across the country. 57-day-long annual Amarnath Yatra to conclude in Jammu and Kashmir. Finance Minister Nirmala Sitharaman to be on a 6-day visit to US beginning today. And Indian Grandmaster R. Pragyanandan creates history, becomes the first Indian to win Grand Chess Tour. For details of this stories and more, log on to our website newsonair.gov.in and News on AIR app. And with that, we end the morning news. Have a nice day.

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1: 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Over 1,500 people remain missing on both sides of border. External Affairs Ministry informs 290 Indian nationals in Nepal remain uncontactable. Rescue and evacuation efforts underway in flood-hit areas. Fresh flood warning issued in Nepal as 5.1 magnitude earthquake hits Sichuan province of China. Finance Minister Nirmala Sitharaman to be on a six-day visit to US beginning today. And India's Vilavan Senthil Kumar to take on Balázs Farkas of Hungary in the final of PSA Budapest Squash Open tonight. And now the news in detail. Prime Minister Narendra Modi has said that the Jan Dhan Yojana has delivered unprecedented scale and transformative outcomes with an unparalleled impact in the last 12 years. In a social media post, Mr. Modi said that Jan Dhan Yojana is playing a significant role in advancing financial inclusion and empowering people across the country. Under the Pradhan Mantri Jan Dhan Yojana, more than 59 crore accounts have been opened so far, with total deposits amounting to 3 lakh 17,000 crore rupees. The scheme was launched by Prime Minister Modi on this day in 2014. As the world's largest financial inclusion initiative, the scheme continues to redefine access to banking for all Indians. We have a report.
2: Under the Pradhan Mantri Jan Dhan Yojana, more than 59 crore accounts have been opened so far, with total deposits amounting to 3,17,000 crore rupees. As the world's largest financial inclusion in the initiative, the scheme continues to redefine access to banking for all Indians. The average deposit per account is 5,356 rupees. Under the Pradhan Mantri Jan Dhan Yojana, 78% of the accounts have been opened in rural or semi-urban areas, and approximately 56% of the accounts are owned by women. Over 41 crore rupee cards have been issued to Jan Dhan account holders. The scheme has also empowered millions, particularly the marginalized sections, to access banking and financial services to improve their socio-economic conditions. Due to initiatives like Pradhan Mantri Jan Dhan Yojana, India's financial inclusion index has risen from 53.9 in 2018 to 60. This year, showcasing deeper access to credit, insurance, saving and digital payments. Anupam Mishra, Akashwani News, Delhi.
1: The death toll from devastating flash floods in Nepal, Tibet has risen to 469, while 1,545 people remain missing on both sides of the border. Rescue teams are searching riverbanks and isolated settlements for survivors and recovering bodies swept downstream. However, concerns remain over a newly formed barrier lake near the source of the Bhote Koshi River system. Authorities fear that a breach could trigger another surge of water, worsening the disaster and hampering rescue operations. Nepalese security personnel have evacuated more than 800 people from the affected districts. Meanwhile, a magnitude 5.1 earthquake struck Sichuan province in southwestern China today, prompting a fresh flood alert in Nepal. Authorities ordered evacuations in the Trishuli area amid fears of rising river levels. Nepal police said a water dam on the Tibet side had burst again and urged residents, security personnel and rescue workers to move to safer locations. Road construction between Trishuli and Rasua has also been suspended, with heavy machinery withdrawn as water levels rose. Residents

0: described losing homes, shops and belongings after floodwaters surged through the Trishuli and Thobi River areas, forcing them to flee. Rescue operations are continuing despite difficult terrain and weather conditions. India has launched a major rescue and relief operation. The External Affairs Ministry said 290 Indian nationals in Nepal remain uncontactable, with efforts underway to trace them and coordinate their rescue. So far, India has rescued 84 nationals, including 63 workers from the Trishuli One Run of the River hydroelectric project and 21 people from Tamil Nadu. External Affairs Minister Jaishankar said the ministry is coordinating with the Nepal government, other ministries, state governments, tour operators and relevant authorities. A 24-hour control room has also been established to assist with tracing and evacuation efforts. Prime Minister Narendra Modi spoke with Nepal Prime Minister Balindra Shah and assured him of India's full humanitarian assistance. The flood threat in Bihar has for now receded following severe floods in Nepal. After a rise in the Gandak River's water flow on Wednesday night, the discharge has been declining since yesterday. The Gandak's discharge at Valmiki Nagar barrage was recorded at 99,800 cusecs at 6 this morning. Deputy Chief Minister and Water Resources Minister Vijay Kumar Chaudhary said the river's flow is currently normal. He said the flow loses intensity as the water passes through the Bhote Koshi, Trishuli and Narayani rivers before reaching the Gandak.
1: The water level throughout the course of the Gandak River was not high. In fact, it was slightly below normal. Therefore, the water that was anticipated or that actually arrived did not lead to a very severe situation.
0: As a precautionary measure, all 8 Gandak-affected districts have been kept on alert. Water Resources Department teams are maintaining round-the-clock surveillance and patrolling of the embankments. The government has debunked a fake video circulating in social media, falsely claiming that the wall of the Bhakra Nangal Dam has developed a tilt of 1.77 inches. The video misleadingly claims that a breach in the dam could cause flooding in several cities, including Delhi. The fact-check unit of the Press Information Bureau has clarified that the claim is false and noted that the actual recorded deflection of the dam wall on 27th of August 2024 was 0.86 inches. The first Kanda Express carrying over 450 tons of onions from Nashik in Maharashtra has reached Delhi early this morning. Consumer Affairs Ministry said that the government has undertaken a calibrated and targeted release of buffer stocks to ensure adequate availability and support price stability during the seasonal demand period. The ministry said the supplies are being moved through road transport to other major consumption centres, namely Chennai, Kolkata, Ernakulam, Guwahati, Varanasi, Lucknow, Patna, Chandigarh, Jammu and Amritsar. The ministry informed that onion availability is comfortable to meet the domestic demand in the coming months, supported by estimated production of over 307 lakh tons in 2025-26. India is currently operating 24 nuclear power reactors across 7 sites, with a total installed capacity of 8.78 gigawatt. According to Department of Atomic Energy, 9 additional reactors are under construction. Nuclear energy has emerged as an important component of India's development journey, contributing not only to electricity generation, but also to healthcare, agriculture, and various industrial applications. The Nuclear Energy Mission for Viksit Bharat aims to achieve 100 gigawatt of nuclear power capacity by 2047. India's nuclear energy program is built on the principle of safety first, guided by stringent regulatory oversight, multiple layers of protection, and comprehensive emergency preparedness. It safeguards people and the environment while providing reliable low-carbon electricity. The Northern Range of the Delhi Police Special Cell has busted an alleged ISI-backed Pakistan-based espionage network and arrested a Delhi-based couple accused of working for Pakistani intelligence operatives through social media since 2024. According to Delhi Police, the couple allegedly provided logistical support to Pakistan-based handlers, including procuring Indian SIM cards and sending them to Pakistan via Dubai. The SIM cards were allegedly used by Pakistani operatives to activate WhatsApp

0: WhatsApp accounts and contact Indians. The network recruited local people to Delhi to help procure Indian SIM cards. The police informed that WhatsApp accounts were then activated on these numbers in Pakistan and allegedly used by Pakistani intelligence operatives to enter the Indian WhatsApp groups and gather information. This is Akashwani giving you the news. For quick news updates round the clock, follow us on X handle at EIR News Alerts. And for details of these stories and more, log on to our website www.newsoneir.gov.in and download the News on EIR app.
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0: Finance Minister Nirmala Sitharaman will be on a six-day visit to the United States beginning today. During her visit to U.S., she will travel to Chicago, Asheville, and New York. In Chicago, Finance Minister will participate in a roundtable conference with prominent investors and engage with leading CEOs, presidents, and senior representatives of the private sector. The Finance Minister will also interact with members of the Indian community in Chicago during her visit. In Asheville, Ms. Sitharaman will lead the Indian delegation at the G20 Finance Ministers and Central Bank Governors meeting under the United States presidency of the G20. The engagement will also provide an opportunity for India to advance its perspectives on contemporary global economic challenges and strengthen cooperation with G20 partners. In New York, Ms. Sitharaman will participate in an investor roundtable with CEOs and senior representatives of the leading New York-based companies. Prime Minister Narendra Modi will visit the Central Asian country Uzbekistan tomorrow. He will be on a two-day visit to the Tashkent city. During the visit, the Prime Minister will hold delegation-level talks with the President of Uzbekistan, Mr. Shavkat Mirziyoyev, to further strengthen the strategic partnership between the two countries. More from our correspondent.
2: During his visit, Prime Minister is expected to visit the Shastri Memorial in Tashkent. The memorial is a bronze bust honoring Lal Bahadur Shastri, the third Prime Minister of India. It is located on Shastri Street in the city. Unveiled in 1976, the memorial was designed by local Uzbek sculptor Yakov Shapiro. Prime Minister is also expected to visit the Mahatma Gandhi Center at the Tashkent State University of Oriental Studies. The center works in academic research on the history and stages of development of the literatures of the people of India, particularly Hindi and other languages, with particular attention to strengthening bilateral cooperation between Uzbekistan and India. Sushil Chandra Tiwari, Akashwani News, Tashkent, Uzbekistan.
0: Iranian Foreign Minister Abbas Araghchi has said that renewed diplomacy with Washington remains possible if the U.S. changes its approach and abandons coercion. Mr. Araghchi said in a social media post that the U.S. should build trust, speak respectfully, acknowledge our rights and uphold commitments. He also described recent talks with Qatar's Prime Minister and Foreign Minister Sheikh Mohammed bin Abdul Rahman Al Thani as productive and creative. U.S. President Donald Trump, however, ruled out immediate talks with Tehran and said American military operations against Iran may not be over. President Draupadi Murmu, Vice President C.P. Radhakrishnan and Prime Minister Narendra Modi today celebrated Raksha Bandhan with children and students of various schools and organizations in New Delhi. In a social media post, the President said the significance of Raksha Bandhan extends beyond the bonds of siblings. And in sports, India's Vilavan Senthilkumar stormed into the final of the PSA Budapest Squash Open after a thrilling 3-2 victory over compatriot Veer Chotrani in the semi-finals last night. Vilavan will now face local favourite and world number 55 Bulaj Farkas of Hungary in the final tonight. Farkas reached the final after a straight games victory of 3-0 against Egypt's Mustafa Ilsitri. And now, before we end the bulletin, the headlines once again. Prime Minister Narendra Modi says Jan Dhan Yojana is playing a significant role in advancing financial inclusion and empowering people. Death toll in devastating Nepal-Tibet flash floods rises to 469. Over 1,500 people remain missing on both sides of border. External Affairs Ministry informs 290 Indian nationals in Nepal remain uncontactable. Rescue and evacuation efforts underway in flooded areas.

fresh flood warning issued in Nepal as 5.1 magnitude earthquake hits Sichuan province of China. Finance Minister Nirmala Sitharaman to be on a six-day visit to US beginning today, and India's Vilaban Senthil Kumar to take on Balázs Farkas of Hungary in the final of PSA Budapest Squash Open tonight. And with that, we end the midday news.

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1: 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External Affairs Ministry says 320 Indian nationals remain uncontactable. Death toll in devastating Nepal-Tibet flash floods rises to 547. Over 1,500 people remain missing on both sides of the border. Prime Minister Narendra Modi to embark on a 4-day visit to Uzbekistan and Kyrgyzstan tomorrow. Government measures improve market availability of sugar, ensure faster movement, ex-mill sugar prices fall by around 20%. India's index of industrial production records growth of 6.7% in July this year. And India's Velaval Senthil Kumar to take on Hungary's Balázs Farkas in the final of PSA Budapest Squash Open tonight. India has stepped up humanitarian assistance to Nepal affected by flash floods as the third flight carrying 10 tons of humanitarian assistance has departed for Kathmandu. External Affairs Minister Dr. H.J. Shankar informed this in a social media post. The minister said that the assistance includes portable generator sets, dignity kits, food packets and water purification tablets. Dr. Jayashankar said that an 11-member team of doctors, paramedics and recce team for tunnel rescue operations is also on board. He also reiterated India's support to Nepal's ongoing relief and rescue efforts. Earlier, India had sent more than 47 tons of emergency relief supplies in 2 flights. Meanwhile, the death toll from devastating flash floods in Nepal and Tibet has risen to 547, with 1,545 people still missing as rescue teams search riverbanks and isolated settlements for survivors and bodies swept downstream. Authorities have evacuated more than 800 people from affected districts and issued fresh warnings after a 5.1 magnitude earthquake struck southwestern China, raising fears of further flooding. India has launched a major rescue and relief operation. The Ministry of External Affairs has said that 320 Indian nationals remain uncontactable or are reportedly missing following the flash flood tragedy on Wednesday. External Affairs Ministry spokesperson Randhir Jaiswal said around 100 people of Indian origin holding both nationalities also remain uncontactable. Addressing the media in New Delhi today, Mr. Jaiswal said that 63 Indian nationals working at Trishuli 1 hydropower project were rescued from the affected area. He said another 96 Indian nationals who were stranded on the Chinese side have safely crossed into Nepal by land, and efforts are underway to evacuate them. Mr. Jaiswal informed the media that 21 Indian nationals from Tamil Nadu who had reached Kathmandu from the flood-affected area yesterday have arrived in New Delhi this afternoon.
2: 21 Indian nationals who had yesterday arrived in Kathmandu from the area that was affected by this flood, they have today landed in Delhi. These 21 Indian nationals, they are from Tamil Nadu and they arrived by Indigo flight which just landed in Delhi. Yesterday, our ambassador had met them in Kathmandu and inquired about their well-being.
1: External Affairs Minister Dr. S. Jayashankar today met the group of 21 pilgrims belonging to Tamil Nadu in New Delhi who were rescued from Nepal. Later talking to the media, he thanked the government of Nepal and its army for the rescue efforts.
3: They told me about exactly what happened to them, how the floods came, and they were very thankful, particularly to the Nepal army, which made this

0: great effort to get them out of that very difficult place where they were. So right now our effort is on supporting Nepal in the relief, in the rescue of people. So even today I spoke in the morning to the Nepal foreign minister. We have given them a range of support offers.
1: On the Chinese side, External Affairs Ministry spokesperson Jaiswal said that around 400 Indian nationals are safe and in contact with their families. He said that the Indian embassy in Beijing is coordinating with local authorities, team leaders and travel agents to facilitate their evacuation. Mr. Jaiswal said that the government has set up a control room in the Ministry of External Affairs, which is working round the clock. He said Indian embassies both in Kathmandu and Beijing have also set up 24/7 helplines.
2: Chinese side, we have 400 Indian nationals. They are safe. They have been in touch with their family because phones, etc., I'm told, is working on that side. Our embassy has been in touch with several of them, in fact, with their team leaders and their travel agent. Many of their family members also contacted us through the helpline numbers that our embassy is running right now in Beijing.
1: Prime Minister Narendra Modi will embark on a four-day visit to Uzbekistan and Kyrgyzstan tomorrow. In the first leg of the trip, Mr. Modi will reach Uzbekistan's capital, Tashkent, tomorrow. During the visit, Prime Minister Modi and President of Uzbekistan, Shavkat Mirziyoyev, will review cooperation in different sectors. More from our correspondent.
3: India and Uzbekistan have relations that go back to ancient history. India was one of the first countries to recognize the state sovereignty of Uzbekistan after the latter's independence. India and Uzbekistan elevated their relationship to a strategic partnership in 2011. Since then, bilateral relations have expanded substantially across a wide range of areas. The Prime Minister's upcoming visit will reaffirm the close, multifaceted and growing strategic partnership between India and Uzbekistan. Discussions are expected to cover a wide range of areas of mutual interest and identify new avenues for strengthening bilateral cooperation. This engagement will provide an opportunity to highlight the long-standing cultural ties between India and Uzbekistan, as well as important role of academic and people-to-people exchanges in further strengthening bilateral relations. Sushil Chandra Tiwari, Akashwani News, Tashkent, Uzbekistan.
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1: Welcome back. The government has said that there is no shortage of sugar in the country and all necessary measures will be taken for adequate availability of sugar at reasonable prices. The Consumer Affairs Ministry said that ex-mill sugar prices have declined by around 20% in recent days, while retail sugar prices have also started coming down. The ministry said it has taken a series of proactive measures to ensure adequate availability of sugar and prevent artificial tightening of supplies in the domestic market. The government has been closely monitoring sugar prices, stocks and movement across the country. Our correspondent reports that government has decided to introduce a fortnightly sugar allocation system from next month, replacing the existing monthly quota system to ensure that sugar reaches the market in a timely manner.
5: Under the fortnightly quota, sugar mills will be required to sell at least 40% of the allocation in the first week and remaining quantity in the succeeding week. The ministry said sugar cane crushing for the new season will commence from 15th of October and it is expected that more than 10 lakh tons of sugar will be produced during the month. The government has also permitted sugar mills to sell sugar produced during October without restriction, ensuring that new season production becomes available in the domestic market at the earliest. Sugar production is expected to be around 45 lakh tons in November, providing substantial additional supply for domestic consumption. With Dipendra, this is Anand Kumar for Akashvani News, Delhi.
1: The Pradhan Mantri Jan Dhan Yojana has completed 12 years today, marking a significant milestone in transforming country's financial inclusion landscape. In a social media post,

0: Prime Minister Narendra Modi has said that the scheme has delivered an unprecedented scale and transformative outcomes with an unparalleled impact in the last 12 years. Mr. Modi said that the scheme is playing a significant role in advancing financial inclusion and empowering people across the country. Under the Pradhan Mantri Jan Dhan Yojana, more than 59 crore accounts have been opened so far, with total deposits amounting to 3,17,000 crore rupees. The scheme was launched by Prime Minister Modi on this day in 2014. As the world's largest financial inclusion initiative, the scheme continues to redefine access to banking for all Indians. We have a report.
1: Under the Pradhan Mantri Jan Dhan Yojana, more than 59 crore accounts have been opened so far, with total deposits amounting to 3,17,000 crore rupees. As the world's largest financial inclusion in the initiative, the scheme continues to redefine access to banking for all Indians. The average deposit per account is 5,356 rupees. Under the Pradhan Mantri Jan Dhan Yojana, 78% of the accounts have been opened in rural or semi-urban areas, and approximately 56% of the accounts are owned by women. Over 41 crore rupee cards have been issued to Jan Dhan account holders. The scheme has also empowered millions, particularly the marginalized sections, to access banking and financial services to improve their socio-economic conditions. Due to initiatives like Pradhan Mantri Jan Dhan Yojana, India's financial inclusion index has risen from 53.9 in 2018 to 60 this year, showcasing deeper access to credit, insurance, saving and digital payments. Anupam Mishra, Akashvani News, Delhi.
0: India's industrial output growth, as measured by the Index of Industrial Production, IIP, expanded by 6.7% in July this year on an annual basis. The July data indicates that industrial activity continued to expand at a healthy pace, although the pace of growth moderated from the revised June level. The sharp upward revision in June's IIP growth to 8.8% from 7.3% also indicates that the industrial momentum entering the July quarter was stronger than initially estimated. According to government data released today, manufacturing, which carries the heaviest weight in the index, grew by 7.3%, while electricity and gas supply posted an 8.7% expansion in July. The high-powered task force, which has been constituted by the government on public examination reforms, has invited suggestions from all stakeholders, including students, parents and teachers. It has requested the stakeholders to submit their suggestions by the 13th of the next month through its website, WhatsApp or its phone number 1800 180 4747. They can also submit their suggestions through its email on examreformstaskforce@dopt.gov.in. Suggestions have been invited on the areas relating to conduct and security of exams, design and assessment methodology, governance, accountability and institutional arrangements, and prevention, detection and redressal of examination malpractices. Communications Minister Jyotiraditya M. Sindhya today hailed the citizen-centric initiative Sanchar Sathi's record recovery of lost or stolen mobile handsets in a single month across the country. In a social media post, Mr. Sindhya said that Sanchar Sathi has helped to recover 77,692 lost or stolen mobile phones in the month of July. He also described the achievement as a milestone powered by citizen trust, smarter technology and seamless coordination between Department of Telecommunications, telecom operators and the police departments across the country. India Meteorological Department, IMD, has issued an orange alert for heavy to very heavy rainfall at isolated places of Odisha. The Met Department predicted heavy rainfall over Bihar, Chhattisgarh, East Madhya Pradesh, Gangetic, West Bengal, Jharkhand, Uttarakhand and northeastern states tomorrow. India's Vilavan Senthilkumar will take on Hungary's Balázs Farkas in the final of the PSA Budapest Squash Open tonight. Vilavan stormed into the title clash with a thrilling 3-2 victory over compatriot V. Chotrani in the semi-finals last night. Farkas, the local favourite and world number 55, booked his place in the final with a straight game's 3-0 victory over Egypt's Mustafa El Sirti. And now, before we end the bulletin, the headlines once again. India sends third flight carrying 10 tons of humanitarian assistance to flood-hit Nepal. External Affairs Ministry says

0: 320 Indian nationals remain uncontactable. Death toll in devastating Nepal-Tibet flash floods rises to 547. Over 1,500 people remain missing on both sides of border. Prime Minister Narendra Modi to embark on a four-day visit to Uzbekistan and Kyrgyzstan tomorrow. Government measures improve market availability of sugar, ensure faster movement, ex-mill sugar prices fall by around 20%. India's index of industrial production records growth of 6.7% in July this year. And India's Velavan Senthil Kumar to take on Hungary's Balázs Farkas in the final of PSA Budapest squash open tonight. That is all in the news at 9. Good night.
1: Lake Akaswani Dipu Nalatum Jamaica Jalombom Lake FM Bendalong and Megahertz Paris Rata Bar Circa News on AIR App Lapente Res Epilomb and Tanatum Jamaica Arjami Radio Nagarjudun Kachi Honorat Adun Tuang Dinantum Malam Sopora Pilate Arjati Longbom.

Mastering the skill of time management has become more important than ever. Understanding the importance of time management. Effective time management is the foundation of success in every sphere of life. Students need it to balance academics, extracurricular activities, and personal life. Professionals rely on it to meet deadlines, improve performance, and advance in their careers. Homemakers, entrepreneurs, and even retirees benefit from organizing their time efficiently. One of the most significant benefits of time management is increased productivity. When tasks are planned and prioritized, individuals can focus their energy on what truly matters instead of reacting to situations impulsively. This leads to better quality work and fewer mistakes. Another crucial advantage is reduced stress. On the other hand, when time is managed well, responsibilities feel more controllable, leading to peace of mind and improved mental health. Time management also helps in achieving long-term goals. Big achievements are rarely the result of a single effort. They are built through consistent, well-planned actions over time. By allocating time daily to important goals, individuals move steadily towards success. Despite knowing its importance, many people struggle with the management. One major challenge is procrastination. Procrastination is the habit of delaying tasks, often replacing them with less important but more enjoyable activities. This habit not only wastes time but also increases anxiety as deadlines approach. Another challenge is lack of clear goals. Without a clear understanding of what needs to be achieved, it becomes difficult to decide how to use time effectively. People may remain busy all day, yet feel unproductive because their efforts are not aligned with meaningful objectives. Distractions are another significant obstacle. In the modern digital age, smartphones, social media, emails, and constant notifications compete for attention. These distractions fragment focus and consume valuable time without yielding real benefits. Poor planning also contributes to ineffective time use. Many individuals start their day without a clear plan, reacting to events as they occur. This reactive approach often leads to wasted time and neglected priorities. Principles of effective time management. Successful time management is built on a few fundamental principles. The first is goal setting. Clear, specific, and realistic goal provides direction and purpose. Goals should be broken down into smaller, manageable tasks, making them less overwhelming and easier to track. The second principle is prioritization. Not all tasks are equally important. Learning to distinguish between urgent and important tasks is crucial. Important tasks contribute to long-term goals, while urgent tasks demand immediate attention. Effective time managers focus on important tasks before they become urgent. Planning is another essential principle. Planning involves deciding in advance what tasks need to be done and when. Daily, weekly, and monthly plans help individuals stay organized and prepared. A well-structured plan acts as a roadmap, reducing confusion and saving time. Self-discipline is equally important. Even the best plans are useless without the discipline to follow them. This includes resisting distractions, staying focused, and completing tasks as scheduled. There are several proven techniques that can help individuals manage their time better. One popular method is the to-do list. Writing down tasks helps clear the mind and ensures that nothing important is forgotten. To-do lists should be realistic and prioritized to avoid feeling overwhelmed. Time blocking is another useful approach. In this method, specific blocks of time are assigned to particular tasks or activities. By dedicating uninterrupted time to a task, efficiency and quality of work improve significantly. Digital tools such as calendars,

0: task management apps and reminders also play a valuable role in time management. When used wisely, technology can help organize schedules, track progress, and improve accountability. For students, time management is a critical skill that directly impacts academic performance and personal development. Students often juggle classes, assignments, exams, extracurricular activities, and social life. Without proper time management, this balance becomes difficult. Avoiding distractions during study time is equally important. Students should identify their major distractions and take steps to minimize them, such as keeping phones away or studying in a quiet environment. Time management also teaches students responsibility and independence. By learning to manage their time early in life, students develop habits that will benefit them. Time management in the workplace. In the professional world, time management is closely linked to efficiency, performance, and career growth. Employees who manage their time well are more reliable and handle responsibilities with confidence. Time management also improves decision-making. When individuals are not constantly rushed, they can think clearly and make thoughtful choices. This leads to better outcomes and increased satisfaction in life. Time management is not just about techniques. It is also about mindset. Valuing time means recognizing its importance and using it intentionally. Successful individuals respect their time and the time of others. Regular self-evaluation helps improve time management skills. While planning is essential, unexpected events are inevitable. Effective time managers adapt without losing focus on their priorities. To conclude, time management is a powerful skill that influences every aspect of life. It enables individuals to maximize productivity, reduce stress, and achieve meaningful goals. Ultimate time management is about making conscious choices. When we learn to control how we spend our time, we gain control over our lives. As the saying goes, do not wait for time, because time and tide waits for none. Thank you.
1: 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Malam so aporapilate arjiglongpo.